Oh, I think you've got something wrong with you. Something's not right with me too. It's not right with me. But the state that you're in is innocent. I just can't believe in what the fuck's original sin.

0: your beauty so bright that in your pictures you the flash. Don't need the rest of your life, just need the rest of your night. And if we're moving too fast, we can do whatever you like. What's life without love? What's me without you?
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0: 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Überall, wo du streamen kannst. 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
1: Here I knock on the door and the night begins. Cause we've done this before, so you come on in. Make yourself at home, tell me where you've been.

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Without more to sink, we slide down, deeper down. The shadow grows without ever slowing down. We are heading

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Listen to the mariachi play at midnight. Are you with me? Are you with me?

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Maybe we can both breathe easy when this journey has come to pass. The chances that you take

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Drink some margaritas by swinging blue lights. 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Are you with me? Are you with me?